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4: 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It's Elena, and we have got Scotty McCreary here as our host this week.
5: 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You know I'm ready for a brand new hour of red hot country hits and more coming up right here on Backstage Country.

0: It's Backstage Country. I'm Elena. Scotty McCreary is here hosting. We're getting to hang out and talk about all the things. And obviously, yes, we are getting pretty nostalgic this week because we're talking a lot about the retrospective album 15 that's coming out next month.
1: We're right in the middle of the summer right now, which is big old country music touring season.
2: Come on now.
1: Yeah. So, and you've got a lot of dates. You're really busy. Does this season of touring feel any different because of the headspace that you're in that we've been talking about, like this nostalgia?
2: Yeah, I think so. I think sometimes I can look at my schedule and see all the dates, and it can kind of look a little daunting. Like, dang, I'm about to be gone, you know? But, but you know, now it's like, I think I feel very fortunate. I get to go do this, you know? I get to live out this dream. So, yeah, I think that changes a lot for me, but it's I'm still having fun. The time, if it gets to a point where I'm not having fun anymore, you'll tell by looking at my schedule. But we're still busy because I love doing it.
1: Well, I mean, a very real human thing, and many people experience it, have experienced it, are experiencing it right now as we speak, is burnout. And like, no matter what your career is, like, burnout is inevitable at one point or another. Mm. How do you make sure that you don't experience that right now, especially when you're as busy as you are?
2: Yeah, I think you when you're in the middle of it, you try to stop me, like, all right, why am I feeling this way? You know, and look at all the things around you, your schedule. Am I getting time with the family, friends? Am I taking time for myself? Because I've been burned out from the road plenty of times before.
1: Oh gosh, yeah.
2: I think over 15 years, I can kind of start to work towards knowing how to stay away from that. So, you know, because nobody, if you come to a show and you pay money, you buy the ticket, you don't want to see the artist that's tired of being on the road. You want to see somebody energized and who's having a blast, and because that'll make everybody have fun. So for me, I think the big thing is schedule and the ability to say no, because I think my team, I love my team, but they would love it if I said yes to every single thing, you know?
1: Yeah.
2: So sometimes I think just saying no, building in breaks for yourself so you can recharge your batteries, and then knowing ahead of time, all right, this season is going to be a busy season, but knowing, all right, I'm putting in time before and after so I can be fresh. So that's what's worked for me.
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0: Backstage Country. I'm Elena. Scotty McCreary is here hosting. We're getting to hang out and talk about all the things. And obviously, yes, we are getting pretty nostalgic this week because we're talking a lot about the retrospective album 15 that's coming out next month.
1: Even though that this album does look back at a lot and, like I said, get nostalgic a lot, you're also moving forward and pushing your music forward because there are four new tracks on here. So what were you looking for in the new songs to make sure that they still fit this project?
2: Yeah, so it's different songs are on there for different reasons. Like I put Hello Darling on there because years ago I sang it on the Grand Ole Opry stage and it like instantly, I think, went viral. And that, people still, when they come to my shows, like that's the most, one of the most requested songs people ask me to sing is Hello Darling still today. So
1: you do it so good, Scotty.
2: Oh, thank you. I love singing some Conway now. But so that's why I put that one on there because it's been a big song for folks. Your Man, obviously, with Josh and the beginning, you know, all the way back in 2011. Yeah. Been a Good Run was one that I wrote a few years ago, but it felt like I had a good home on this project. Like, man, if I look back on the last 15 years, I can smile and say it's been a good run. So that's where this one, where that one came from. And then Why Me Lord is how I feel, you know, because it's, you know, I love singing country music, but I'm not blind to, if I walk down Broadway or Music Row, there's so many talented folks in Nashville and so many people with a dream. So I've asked myself that question many times, like, why me, Lord? Why have I gotten this chance? But I appreciate that. I appreciate being here, getting to live out this dream, and kind of allows me to remain in that kind of thankful, gratitude kind of state.
0: Well, and we love that about you for sure. You've always been so humble and stayed that way. I don't know how, because your head could get super big and I would understand. But no, you've always
2: been. Well, I've had my moments for sure.
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0: Backstage Country. I'm Elena. Scotty McCreary is here hosting. We're getting to hang out and talk about all the things. And obviously, yes, we are getting pretty nostalgic this week because we're talking a lot about the retrospective album 15 that's coming out next month. And yeah. Scotty, you recently posted a reaction video getting ready for all of this, but it was a reaction of you watching your American Idol audition. And it seemed when I was watching you watch it like you hadn't seen it in a while. Had it been a hot minute, or have you seen it a million times?
1: I mean, there was a time where I feel like it was everywhere, but yeah, I don't go back and watch the old stuff all that much. So they told me, hey, go watch this and see what you think. And just wild to look back at, I mean, the kid. I mean, I was literally a kid at that point and trying to put myself back in those shoes and what I was thinking. Not shoes, I was wearing flip-flops for some reason on national TV.
0: Even better.
1: Oh, man. Yeah. But yeah, I had not seen it in a while, so it was fun to look back on and try to remember that day.
0: Have your kids seen it?
1: I'm not sure if Avery's seen it or not. I might have to go show him once I am done with this. I don't know. I'm not even sure if he'd recognize me. I had a buzz cut. I mean, it was.
0: I'd be interested to see if he does recognize you. Like, if you don't say anything and let him watch it and see if he's like, Daddy.
1: I know. Yeah, I might try that. That would be interesting because I think I look a lot different today than I did back then. So yeah,
0: you definitely did, and I loved seeing those reactions again from the judges, like J-Lo and Steven Tyler, and like you watching them have their reactions and everything. I mean, does that feel like a fever dream at this point because it is so long ago and seeing yourself so different?
1: Yeah, it was really a wild time, and it's like just not real life. The audition and then just the months afterwards, just hanging out and talking with Steven Tyler and being there with Jennifer Lopez and her kids were running around. It was like we were just all friends. It was a crazy time for sure, but everybody was so nice and welcoming. I mean, we were working 7 days a week, pretty much sun up to sundown on that show, so that all feels like a blur, but yeah, I mean, there were a lot of memories and a lot of things that went on that are cool to think back to.
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0: Man, I was so nervous.
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0: Just one door.
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0: That's right. Glad we figured that out. 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

0: It's Backstage Country. Scotty McCreary is your host this week, and we are feeling very nostalgic. Next month, you're going to be releasing your new retrospective album, 15. When you listen back to the first two albums, let's say, since the third is where it really kind of turned around, do you feel like you even recognize that voice, that man, that kid?
1: The second album a little bit. I mean, I was more confident for the second record. The first record, I really, I know some people still have a lot of love for it, but for me, I cringed a little bit when I hear it.
0: Yeah.
1: Like, just the songs, the how I was singing and things, it just, I mean, I'm glad I grew up a little bit, but, you know, I could only do what I could do. You know, I was 17 and you know, that's where I was at in life, but. Yeah, I don't listen to or sing a lot of those songs anymore.
0: I can imagine, because anything that I did on the radio like 10 years ago, if I hear it, I am like, that is Minnie Mouse. Who was that? Get it out of my ears.
1: Oh,
0: I don't want to hear it.
1: Yeah, you get it.
0: I get it for sure. But God bless you. I mean, I can't imagine my teenage years, like, you know, being and having that digital footprint out there and being able to look. And, oh, I don't blame you for not wanting to. But, you know, you have so much now, obviously, to look back at and far removed from that. You had mentioned earlier Five More Minutes, which is one of the songs that is on this retrospective album. It's because of this that I found out that song inspired two Hallmark holiday movies. I don't know how I missed that. Like, I've seen those movies, like, I know they exist, but I didn't realize it was actually a direct correlation. So I've been really curious, how did you find out that your song inspired movies?
1: Yeah, well, there were like meetings and all sorts of stuff that kind of went on to make that happen. And I don't know, I think they were interested in the song and the story and kind of the impact that the song had. And we thought there could be an angle to make a movie about this and, you know, taking the time to spend that, you know, those five more minutes with your loved ones. And holidays brings out those emotions. So they were all about it. And I think the first one came out around when COVID was still happening. And they were like, well, you should come up and act in it. But I would have had to quarantine for like 2 weeks in Canada before. So, we were still busy on the road. So, yeah, but I am executive producer on that. Like, it's pretty crazy, all that. But yeah, it was cool to hear the music and see how it could inspire something totally different than what we were thinking of when we wrote the song in 2015.
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1: If I heard somebody running at 3 o'clock in the afternoon, wouldn't think twice about it, right?
2: Sure. No, totally normal.
1: But if someone is running at 3 a.m., in the dark, I'm worried, and I'm calling the cops.
2: Yeah, absolutely. That's what we're talking about this morning, Kix Country. Something that's totally normal at 3 in the afternoon, but at 3 in the morning, that same thing would be terrifying. What you got for us, Chloe?
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1: Ooh, yeah? 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
2: Oh, look, at 3 p.m., I'm giddy, all right? I'm chasing a grown man down the sidewalk holding money in the air. At 3 a.m.? Yo, that's something out of a horror movie.
1: Yeah.
2: Oh, look, I don't care. I don't care how many creamsicles you got. I ain't coming outside.
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down at a local beer joint with a few of the guys. 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

0: 9 with Parmalee. That's Take My Name. It's your Wake Up Crew, Dub and Cody. It is Thursday morning. We are this close to the weekend.
1: We're getting there.
0: We are getting so close. I saw this story this morning, and we kind of talk about it. Like, this is something that, like, I don't feel like happens very often, but I guess with GPS it could. There's a guy in Chicago, and his name is Darius Malone, and he arrived at the address that his GPS gave him for his friend's wedding in Michigan. He, you know, mingled with guests and, you know, was there doing what we do at a wedding, right? Yeah. He sat down and realized he was at the wrong wedding when a different bride walked down the aisle.
1: Yeah, that's crazy to me, because I'm also like, the groom was already at the front, right? Like, did you not realize that's not your friend?
0: Yeah, exactly. Maybe he just wasn't paying attention. I don't know.
1: And I'm assuming he doesn't know his friend's family, because, I mean, I think that would be a dead giveaway, too, if you're like, I don't know any of these people.
0: Yeah, like, yeah, maybe he's a friend of the bride. I don't know.
1: Maybe, yeah.
0: But the bride there said, so glad you eventually made it to my wedding. The wrong wedding's groom wrote, I'm glad you got to enjoy meeting with my friend's family and my wedding right up until the uh-oh moment. Darius eventually made it to the right wedding. Like, at that point, like, when you realize that you were at the wrong wedding, like, you can't just get up in the middle of the ceremony and walk out. Like, that's a bad look.
1: Yeah.
0: You know what I mean? Like, as the, like, the bride's walking down the aisle, you're walking back up the aisle to leave. That ain't good. Like, at some point, I mean, what do you do? Do you wait till, like, everybody's in the middle of the prayer and then slip out, you know, because nobody's looking? I don't know, man. That's just that's kind of a crazy story.
1: Oh, yeah.
0: Sometimes GPS, man, you can't always.

0: Always trust it. We got a lot to get to on a Thursday morning. $525 up for grabs with Can't Beat Cody. You had an outright win yesterday on your first day of your official hot streak.
1: Yep.
0: Can you keep it going?
1: That's always the plan.
0: Uh-huh.
1: Always the plan.
0: You got here. Now, how long can you stay here? Will it be a couple of days? Will it be a couple of weeks? We just got to find out, and we will do that about 8:30 this morning. We also have $5,000 still up for grabs with the Kix 99 Secret Sound. That thermometer, I mean, it's kind of moving a little, not a lot. It'll move and then it'll move back, and then it'll move and it'll move back. So go and check out the guesses that actually made it move and move pretty substantially.
1: Yes.
0: And base your guess on that. All right. We'll play coming up in less than 1 hour at 7 o'clock this morning. Also, it's going to be hot these next couple of days.
1: Yes.
0: I mean, regular temperatures in the upper 90s, heat indices in the 100s.
1: I think you kind of jinxed this. Because, you know, it wasn't long ago that you were like,
0: I know.
1: It's only going to be like in the upper 70s. Like, this is June, and we're only going to, and you were kind of.
0: I was talking
1: some smack about, you know.
0: I was reveling in the fact that up until this week, I mean, it was not humid at all. It did not feel very much like June. It's
1: we're
0: like
1: blame you for this.
0: Yeah, no. Honestly, it's like June was listening on the app or something. And was like, man, what am I doing? I got to get my act together. Hey, here's some humidity for you. Yeah, how you like that? Dubby dub.
1: Yep.
0: I'll shoulder that. But look, it's going to be hot these next couple of days, and so this seemed like a very appropriate time to ask this question because we've all done it at some point. The thing we're going to talk about next hour, whether it was something big or something small, we've all done this and regretted it instantly. All right, we'll talk about that. Also, got to talk about this woman who is going viral because of something she swallowed. And I want to know how in the heck this even happened in the first place, because I own this product. You own this product. A lot of people out there in Kix Country own either this product or something similar. And I don't think we've ever had an issue like this.
1: I went down this rabbit hole a few days ago.
0: Yeah.
1: When I saw someone else talking about it on TikTok.
0: Uh-huh.
1: And.
0: Yeah, it's going to sound too weird to be true, but we've got actual audio. I mean, you can go and find this on social media and see that it's 100% true story. We will dive into that in less than 15 minutes. Also, got to get a little update on how training with baby girl is going. I've saw a little update last night on social media. We need to talk about. We'll do that in less than 30 minutes. Lots to talk about and lots to get to. It's going to be a busy Thursday with the crew. Let's go.
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1: I went down a rabbit hole on this story a few days ago.
2: Yeah.
1: I saw someone on TikTok that was talking about videos that they had seen that were kind of living rent-free in their head. Like they couldn't, they were kind of going down that rabbit hole too.
2: Sure.
1: And so I'm like, what is she talking about? So I did a little digging and found this girl. And I just cannot believe this happened.
2: Yeah. I want to know how it happened. Like, so here's what happened. We'll play you this audio first. We got a little snippet here of one of her videos. She posted several. She posted several updates about this. Her name's Kate, and she swallowed one of her AirPods.
1: Yep.
2: Listen to Kate talk about this real quick.
3: I had a bunch of vitamins in my hand, found my AirPod on the counter. I said, oop, need that. Get in my car. Oh, no place to put vitamins. Take entire handful of vitamins, swallow them. That was a very big pill. Get it down. 5 minutes later, driving in the car, AirPod connects to phone. Don't have AirPod. Where's AirPod? Oh, no way. No way. AirPod's in belly. So 2 to 4 days, I guess. 2 to 4 days, me and AirPod will be reunited.
2: Mm-hmm. Yep. That's the last place you want your AirPod.
1: Yeah.
2: In your tum-tum. It's supposed to be in your ear, not in your tum-tum.
1: I was going to say, it probably doesn't work as well in your stomach as it does in your ear.
2: How in the world, like, what size vitamins is this woman taking to where an AirPod, which is not a small thing, can be mistaken as a vitamin?
1: Well, I will say there are some very large vitamins out there.
2: I understand, but I ain't never taken one the size of an AirPod.
1: She does say, you know, she took the handful of vitamins or whatever. I have done this in the past where I've taken, you know, vitamins and supplements, and I just kind of take that handful, throw them back, take a big gulp of water, get them all down. So I can kind of see how it would happen, but I mean, it is still a very large.
2: It's a, I mean,
1: you would think like, I mean, maybe she just didn't even give it time to like feel it in her mouth. You know, she just kind of threw it back.
2: Yeah.
1: Like, well, I don't know.
2: I will tell you, we just looked at my AirPods and there ain't no way I would not know that I have just swallowed that.
1: Well, I mean, she does realize like, you know, she gets a little choked up.
2: Yeah.
1: But I mean, I've had that happen with supplements too.
2: Sure.
1: When there's those big pills.
2: Well, and the other thing is like we were kind of following along this story and watching some of these videos and like, it did come out eventually, but she didn't feel it come out. Like, she didn't know that it had.
1: Yeah. She did call poison control because, I mean, obviously there's a battery in there. So, I mean,
2: there's electronics and all kinds of stuff. That stuff that shouldn't be inside your body.
1: Yeah.
2: I am curious. Do you think that, like, while it was in there, she could, like, put the other one up in her ear and, like, hear what was going on in there or something? Like, see what's cracking in the large intestine or something?
1: I don't know. That would be interesting.
2: Yeah.
1: Because, you know, they do have, like, the listen mode or whatever on your AirPods.
2: Do you think, like, if she put the other one in, like, she could hear, but it was just slightly muffled? You know what I mean? Like, I don't know. This is just such a crazy story.
1: Yeah.
2: I'm like, this is one of those times where I'm really glad I take gummy vitamins. All right? I never ran the risk of accidentally swallowing an AirPod while I'm taking gummies, man. Y'all call me a child if you want to, but I never dealt with anything like this and never will.
4: Good morning.
0: Kix.
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0: Kix 99, it's Dub and Cody, your Kix Wake Up Crew. Appreciate you getting your day started with us. Thanks so much for listening in. We are 2 weeks now in on training Ella Girl.
1: It really kind of depends on when you consider us starting.
0: Yeah.
1: Because we did have an evaluation with one trainer.
0: Right.
1: We did see another trainer last Thursday, so we're right at a week from that.
0: Yep.
1: But I have been working on things at home with her for, you know, pretty much her entire life so far, you know, since she's been with us.
0: Sure.
1: But it's just probably within the last week that we've really gotten serious about trying to do a training session, at least one every day.
0: I should
1: probably do more, but sometimes one is all we can get in.
0: Sure.
1: But
0: how's it going?
1: It is going pretty well.
0: Yeah.
1: There are some things, first of all, that she picked up super fast.
0: Mm-hmm.
1: Like there's kind of a game we play with, like, take it and leave it.
0: Oh, sure. Okay.
1: And she picked up on the rhythm of it really, really quick. When I'm with her by myself, walking her on a leash, she does pretty good. When it's both of them, we're not quite as good. We're still pulling on the leash.
0: Yeah. Wanted to show off for Waylon.
1: Yeah. And we have good days and bad days. Some days we can stay. Some days we don't quite want to sit still that long. The one thing that has been driving me absolutely nuts for pretty much the whole time she's lived with us is she barks her head off when I'm blow drying my hair.
0: Mm.
1: She does not like the blow dryer.
0: Yeah.
1: She will try to bite at it. She barks at me the whole time. It's very frustrating.
0: The fact that she's trying to bite at it, well, it's, you know, up near your head.
1: Yeah.
0: I mean, you know,
1: sometimes I'll like flip my head over and like blow dry like that.
0: Oh.
1: And so like when I'm leaned over and she tries to come up and bite it, and
0: it's
1: I'm
0: right
1: so
0: in
1: afraid
0: her space.
1: She's, I'm so afraid she's going to burn herself. So I guess kind of using a couple of the ideas that the trainer had given me last week, like I didn't mention that to the trainer, but using some of just the techniques.
0: Yep.
1: I was like, you know what? I'm going to work on this with her. And so a few days ago when I was blow drying my hair, every time she would bark, she'd get slowly pushed out of the bathroom and I would close the door.
0: Mm.
1: As soon as she was quiet, I would open the door back.
0: Okay.
1: Soon as she started barking again, she had to get out of the bathroom and close the door. So we've only done this probably two or three times maybe. And last night I had a dog mom win. Because I had taken a shower, I was getting ready to blow dry my hair. Usually she sees the blow dryer come out and she's like on it.
0: Oh, game time. Here we go.
1: She came to the bathroom door and laid down.
0: Wow.
1: And did not bark a single time. I did not have to shut her out of the bathroom the entire time.
0: Wow.
1: She was just completely, which she was kind of panting because she had been running around with Waylon. So I'm like, maybe she's just really tired. Maybe this is a fluke. But I was able to get through the entire hair drying session without a single bark.
0: Wow.
1: And afterwards I was like, oh my gosh, you're so good. Like, I'm so proud of you. Like, it was such a proud moment
0: for
1: me.
0: Sometimes it's all about those little wins.
1: Yes.
0: Being able to blow dry your hair in peace, that's a little win. The fact that Ella and the blow dryer have settled their beef, I mean, that's awesome.
1: At least this go round.
0: Yeah.
1: We'll see what happens.
0: Yeah.
1: See if it was just a fluke.
0: Uh-huh.

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1: 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Cody, catch us up on what's been going on in country music lately.
2: Well, we talked about the reunion of Florida Georgia Line. Mm-hmm. You know, they performed at CMA Fest. They had the billboards up. There's talk of them doing some shows next year. And now they have officially signed with an agent and a manager.
1: Okay.
2: So they've signed with CAA, which is a booking agency. And they've also signed with the Core Entertainment for their management. There's no word yet on new music from them. But you got to think with signing with a booking agency, that's hopefully going to mean they're going to be playing some shows together sooner, maybe the next year.
1: I bet. Here's the timeline I think we're going to see. I think we will have a new song fairly soon. Mm-hmm. And I think an announcement is going to be made for a tour in 2027. I don't know if we'll see any like big tours this year. I think the tour will happen next year. Because I think, I mean, we're already midway through the year now. I think it's going to take a while for them to, you know, plan it out, figure out what the stage is going to look like, what the set list is going to be, do rehearsals. I think the tour will be next year, but I think we will get new music fairly soon.
2: Yeah, and they'll probably do like a bunch of one-off shows.
1: Right.
2: You know, probably the rest of the year, I would
1: CMA
2: think.
1: Awards, you know, different award shows, maybe, things like that.
2: Yep, and speaking of tours, you know, Post Malone had canceled some of the stops on the tour he's doing with Jelly Roll because he was trying to finish up his next double album. Well, he officially has kicked off the tour and was talking to the fans, and he said that the album is 99% done and he can't wait for everyone to listen to it very soon.
1: Okay.
2: So
1: I like 99% done.
2: I know. I'm here for it. Yeah. I'm like, let's do this thing.
1: And if it's anything like F1 Trillion, we are in for a treat.
2: Oh, absolutely. And Jelly Roll was talking about wanting to perform the halftime show at the Super Bowl, but not just himself. So he says, while we're daydreaming about country music in the Super Bowl, how cool would it be if they did a country music Super Bowl at Nashville? We talked about this not too long ago.
1: Nashville's getting the Super Bowl in a few years.
2: But this is what he says. He said, now hear me out. The stage opens. Garth Brooks walks out. Jason Aldean walks out. Lainey Wilson and Jelly Roll walk out. Kind of how they did the West Coast one when they had a bunch of West Coast artists. He said, imagine if they took all the country artists, Ella Langley, Riley Green, put us all together and let us do the Super Bowl.
1: I think that'd be incredible.
2: That would be amazing. Not just one artist, just a whole bunch of them.
1: Look, and if we can't get a country halftime show before it's in Nashville, we gotta have one in Nashville, okay?
2: Absolutely.
1: Like, you can't have the Super Bowl in Nashville and not have a country halftime show.
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1: Hey, what's going on, y'all? 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
1: I love a good homemade banana nut bread.
2: Yeah, it's great.
1: So good. I haven't had it in a long time, but now I'm kind of craving it after reading this. But M&M's has launched a new banana nut bread flavor, which I think is a little strange, but I'm definitely interested in trying it because I do know there for a while they did a pecan pie flavor.
2: Yeah, yeah.
1: And that was delicious.
2: You're a pecan girl?
1: Ooh, yeah.
2: You're not a pecan girl?
1: Pecan.
2: You're a pecan?
1: Mm.
2: Okay.
1: Yeah. I feel like we've talked about that before. Uh-huh. But anyway, this banana nut bread flavor, it's going to be the classic peanut M&M wrapped in banana bread flavored milk chocolate. It recently arrived at Kroger stores nationwide, but it's only for a limited time.
2: Good.
1: Kind of like those pecan pie ones were, and we tried to stock up. Couldn't find them for a long time. So I'm going to have
2: flavors. Of all the, they're sitting there going, hey, you know what would be great? Nanner nut bread. You know, like, come on, man.
1: I mean, true, but they've done a lot of different flavors here recently.
2: I feel like let's stick with the classics. You know what I'm saying? Like, stick with the peanut, stick with the regular, the peanut butter, caramel, the minis, the crispies, and that's it. You know what I mean?
1: Yeah.
2: Let's have like a top five.
1: Have you tried the PB&J ones?
2: No.
1: They're pretty good.
2: Are they?
1: They are pretty good.
2: Are they? Mm-hmm. Okay. See, now you got me out here. A 40-year-old man looking for peanut butter and jelly M&Ms. I'll blame it on the kids.
1: At least you have kids to blame. I'm just straight up like toddler life over here.
2: Yeah. No, these are actually for
1: me.
2: They're
1: for me.
2: Yeah. okay.
1: Yeah. So anyway, I'm going to have to check those out. Going to have to head to Kroger pretty soon. See if I can find them. And we have talked a lot about Guinness World Records and the things that people can set records for. Well, there's a boy from Pennsylvania who recently broke the record of wearing 50 sweaters at once.
2: Buddy, you picked the wrong time of year to try to break this record.
1: So the Guinness Book of World Records confirmed that Skyler set this record after reviewing the evidence. The sweaters are going to be donated to the Monroeville Public Library's Fall Sweater Drive.
2: Great. I mean, I think that's great that he's able to, you know, donate these for a great cause. But, bro, why would you try to put on 50 sweaters in June?
1: I don't know. Why does anybody think of this as setting a record anyway?
2: Yeah.
1: Like, I don't know.
2: Yeah.
1: The things that people decide to do to set records is just...
2: They got way too much free time.
1: Way too much
2: free time. You're sitting around going, you know what I ought to do today? Let me put on 50 sweaters. I mean, I could go find a job, but nah, I'll put on 50 sweaters in the middle of June. Oh, look, speaking of jobs, I think I should apply for this one.
1: Okay.
2: This is some good money right here. Dating.com is hiring a CBO, a chief breakup officer.
1: Oh, okay.
2: All right. The job pays $3,000 a month.
1: Oh, okay? Sign me up.
2: Yeah, that's what I'm saying. That's good money right there, okay? The job requires the chief breakup officer, the CBO, to write healthy and respectful breakup messages. This person will also help people who have been ghosted. People can apply for the job up until August the 31st. Yep.
1: I'm going to look into this.
2: I'm 100% going to do it. I'm like...
1: I like to write, so I'm like, I feel like I can do this.
2: Watch this. Dear Ricky, Renee don't like you no more. It's not you, it's her.
1: I was going to say, it's not you.
2: She just needs some space, ... without you in it. Respectfully yours, the CBO. I can do this, 100%. I can do this.
1: We'll work on your writing skills. I'll help you out.
2: Okay, perfect.
1: We can split the...
2: There we go.
1: Yep. $3,000 a month. We'll each get $1,500. I got this.
2: We will be co-CBOs.
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Kicks 99. It's your wake up crew, Dub and Cody. Thank you so much for listening in this morning. It's going to be hot over the next couple of days. All right. We're talking regular temps in the upper 90s, heat indices way over 100. So it seemed proper to ask this question. We'll talk about it next.

0: going to be all right. You're just going to be hot.
1: Very hot.
0: It's going to be okay. It's just going to be hot. Mm-hmm. And we talked about this first thing this morning. You are blaming this heat wave on me.
1: I am because, I don't know, it was what, a week or two ago, you're like, here we are. It's like about to be June, or we're just in the beginning of June, and it's only going to be in the mid to upper 70s, maybe the low 80s.
0: Yeah.
1: Like, what is this? Is this, you know,
0: I was rolling
1: just
0: around
1: talking
0: it.
1: About how like nice and
0: how un-June like it was feeling.
1: It was. Yeah. Yes, exactly. And so I am blaming this sudden rush of heat on you.
0: Yeah. Well, look, hey, I'll take some of that. I talked about it this morning. I will take some of that because I did. I mean, if y'all remember even last week, like it was feeling really good, like not super humid at all. It's like June was listening to the show on the Kix app and was like, oh, wait a minute. You know what? I am not acting like myself. You're right, Dub. Sorry. Here's some 107 degree heat indices for you. Ah, take that.
1: Yeah.
0: So, yeah, it's going to be hot. I'm saying from here on out, I think, you know, even though it's not officially summer, it's about to feel like it. And so that made us think about the fact that we've all done this at some point, and we want to know what it was for you. What did you leave in the hot car? We've all gotten out of the car, thought we had everything or whatever, and then you get back in the car later, and you're like, oh, no, how did I do that?
1: Yeah.
0: Happened to me not that long ago. I always try to keep like a chapstick in the car just because you just never know, man.
1: You got to have the car chapstick. Wow, that was hard to say.
0: Yeah. And so I had gotten this chapstick in like, you know, when I play in golf tournaments and stuff like that, like they'll give you like little, you know, gift bags and stuff like that, little different promotional items and stuff in there. And one of them was a golf ball. It was like the circle chapstick, you know, it wasn't like a stick, but it was like the circle and it was like in the shape of a golf ball. And I was like, this is pretty cool. Mm-hmm. I'm like, I'll just leave this in the truck. And every time I would get in or out of the truck, I'd throw a little bit on, good to go.
1: Yep.
0: And there was one Friday I was going to do a remote and on location broadcast. And I had just parked and I was like, you know what? Let me throw a little chapstick on. About to go hang with the road crew, about to meet people from the advertising agency, the clients, all that stuff. So went to put a little chapstick on and the chapstick had melted. And it, I mean, I'm talking a huge block of just all over my lips, in my beard, got half of it in my mouth. And now I'm like, what am I going to do? I didn't have any napkins in the truck.
1: That's why you always keep napkins.
0: Well, I used to, but Kelsey had used them all at that. I'm not kidding you. I'm wiping chapstick on my tire, like trying to get it off. And it was just horrible. And again, I'm about to go see all these people face to face. I'm like, I can imagine what I look like walking across this parking lot. I'm like wiping my mouth. And like
1: you just ate a panful of greasy bacon.
0: Yes, exactly. And so it was horrible. That's what I left in the hot car recently.
1: So I have done that with chapstick numerous times because we've talked about my addiction to chapstick and how I have some everywhere, you know, by the bed, in the bathroom, in the living, whatever. So I have done that. The only other thing I can really think of, and I'm sure there's plenty of other things, but when I was doing press on nails, I left some nail glue and at one point, I left some in David's truck, and it kind of leaked in the little, like, compartment on the door. He wasn't real happy with me on that.
0: I can imagine he probably wasn't.
1: But yeah, nail glue does not need to be in a hot car because those little tubes, I mean, it was just, like, one that had come with the set of nails or whatever, and they're not real substantial, you know? So it just, it leaked.
0: Yeah. You learned a lesson. You learned a lesson. Don't keep the nail glue in there. I learned don't keep the chapstick you got from the golf tournament in there. Kix Country, what did you accidentally leave in the hot car? All right. We feel like it's a PSA right now, okay? Because your cars are going to be a lot hotter. You don't want to leave anything in there.
1: Yep.
0: How did you learn a lesson? You know, I learned the lesson about the chapstick the hard way. You learned the lesson about the nail glue the hard way. What did y'all accidentally leave in the hot car? 706-922-9999 for your phone calls. We've all done it, okay? Maybe it was food. Maybe it was something else. What was it that you accidentally left in the hot car? And you learned a lesson from it. 706-922-9999. You can also chime in over on the Kix 99 Facebook page. You can send us a message. You can jump in the comments section. We've already got people ringing the phones up, ready to tell their story, and we would love to hear yours. What did you accidentally leave in the hot car? 706-922-9999. Hit us up this morning, y'all.
2: Kix.
0: Hey, y'all, it's Dub, and I'm just like you. When the power goes out, yeah, I get a little stressed out, right? Because you don't know how long it's going to be out. It's going to be out for 30 minutes. It's going to be out for an hour, 2 hours, longer than that. I mean, how long are we going to be without AC? I mean, what are we going to do with the food in the fridge? Is it going to spoil? Is it going to be okay? 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
12: 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It's 9.

0: Good morning. It's the Kix Wake Up Crew with Dub and Cody.
1: It is going to be hot the next few days.
2: Yeah, summer's here.
1: Mm-hmm. And so this is just a little PSA. Don't leave something in your hot car.
2: No, don't do it. Okay. We've all done it at some point.
1: Yes.
2: And we've all learned a long, hard lesson. We're trying to save you from that, but we do want to talk about those lessons you learned. What did you accidentally leave in a hot car? 706-922-9999. Feel free to hit us up on the phones, or you can hit us up over on the Kix 99 Facebook page. Hey, Melissa, good morning. What did you accidentally leave in a hot car?
3: Cornish hens.
1: Uh-oh.
2: Were you trying to cook them that way?
3: Well, they disintegrated. I found them about 4 days later.
2: Oh. And I know at some point you're like, I know I bought them dang hens at the grocery store. Mm-hmm. Where are they?
3: I did. I was like, well, what the heck? I thought I bought Cornish hens.
2: Uh-huh. Yeah, and you did.
3: They had put them in like paper bags instead of the plastic bags.
2: Uh-huh.
3: And I had picked them up, you know, and, you know, at like Kroger, you know, how you go and pick your groceries
2: right.
3: up.
2: Right.
1: Mm-hmm.
3: And so I was like, I thought I bought them. And sure enough, then I started smelling something in my car and got to looking, and they had just turned to liquid.
2: And you know, usually cooking chicken, it smells pretty good. I feel like this did not.
3: Not at all.
1: Hey, good morning, Cindy. So what did you accidentally leave in a hot car?
4: Well, it was me. It was, I'll blame it on my children. Crayons.
2: Okay. Oh,
1: Cindy.
4: In the back window.
2: Yeah.
1: Those will make a mess.
2: Yeah, and I bet they did, didn't they?
4: Oh, it didn't. Yeah. couldn't clean it up.
2: At that point, you just got to trade the car in. You know what I'm saying? That crayon ain't coming out.
4: That's right.
2: Oh, I bet you Cindy had a talking to with her grandkids. I mean, which one of y'all did it? Who did it? Oh, man. And you know none of them owned up to it.
1: No.
2: It wasn't me. It was him. You can also tell us what you accidentally left in a hot car over on the Kix 99 Facebook page. We've been getting a bunch of comments rolling in.
1: So Keith says chocolate candy bars and marshmallows for s'mores.
2: Oh.
1: One big chocolate mess.
2: You're supposed to cook those over a fire, Keith.
1: Yeah. Susan says a gallon of milk.
2: Oh,
1: I hope it didn't like burst.
2: Oh, can you imagine?
1: Because that is a gross smell.
2: Yeah. I mean, can you imagine what that car smelled like? Like usually when you go get like takeout and something like that, you know, you try to roll the windows down so it doesn't smell like the whole car, you know, the whole car doesn't smell like food. Imagine what it smelled like with hot milk.
1: Soured milk.
2: Oh, hey, also the words hot milk. Just give me the ick.
1: And Taylor says, cupcakes for my daughter's school for her birthday that afternoon.
2: No.
1: She said, I was so upset. The icing completely melted off and was on the bottom of the cupcakes.
2: Mm.
1: Definitely not where the icing's supposed to go.
2: Happy birthday, I guess. Hey, Julie, it's your turn. What did you accidentally leave in a hot car?
5: Okay, I was walking towards my car and all I could see was brown all over the windows after work. I had left an unopened can of Coke.
2: Oh, no.
5: And it exploded.
2: Oh, no.
1: Oh, gosh.
2: And look, we've all spilled soda, or whether it was in a bottle, in a can, or like in a cup from a fast food restaurant, and trying to clean up soda afterwards. Yeah. I mean, just the sticky and the, oh.
1: I was going to say, that is a sticky mess.
2: Oh,
1: ooh.
2: God, it was, and also the fact that you walked up to your car and all you could see all over the windows was brown, like that's already a nightmare.
1: Yeah.
5: I know, absolutely.
2: Oh, how long did it take you to clean that up?
5: I don't even remember. This was a few years back, but I know it took quite a bit.
2: Oh, gosh.
1: She's still finding Coke in places.
2: She ain't even drank Coke since then. She's having PTSD with Coke cans.
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2: Hey, y'all, it's Dub. 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
1: Don't have to

0: You and I have been fully invested in this story that we saw on TikTok earlier this morning. In fact, you went down a whole rabbit hole about it.
1: I did.
0: It doesn't seem like this should be possible, but it actually happened. We'll share the story with you after Dustin Lynch.

0: Good morning. It's the Kix Wake Up Crew with Dub and Cody.
1: I went down a rabbit hole on this story a few days ago.
2: Yeah.
1: I saw someone on TikTok that was talking about videos that they had seen that were kind of living rent free in their head. Like yeah. They were kind of going down that rabbit hole too.
2: Sure.
1: And so I'm like, what is she talking about? So I did a little digging and found this girl, and I just cannot believe this happened.
2: Yeah. I want to know how it happened. Like, so here's what happened. We'll play you this audio first. We got a little snippet here of one of her videos. She posted mm-hmm. several updates about this. Her name's Kate, and she swallowed one of her AirPods.
1: Yep.
2: Listen to Kate talk about this real quick.
3: 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I said, oop, need that. Get in my car. Oh, no place to put vitamins. Take entire handful of vitamins, swallow them. That was a very big pill. Get it down. 5 minutes later, driving in the car, do-do-do-do-do. AirPod connects to phone. 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Where's AirPod? Oh, no way. No way. AirPods in belly. So 2 to 4 days, I guess. 2 to 4 days, me and AirPod will be reunited.
2: Mm-hmm. Yep. That's the last place you want your AirPod.
1: Yeah.
2: In your tum-tum. It's supposed to be in your ear, not in your tum-tum.
1: I was going to say, it probably doesn't work as well in your stomach as it does in your ear.
2: How in the world, like, what size vitamins is this woman taking to where an AirPod, which is not a small thing, can be mistaken as a vitamin?
1: Well, I will say there are some very large vitamins out there.
2: I understand, but I ain't never taken one the size of an AirPod.
1: She does say, you know, she took the handful of vitamins or whatever. I have done this in the past where I've taken, you know, vitamins and supplements, and I just kind of take that handful, throw them back, take a big gulp of water, get them all down. So I can kind of see how it would happen, but I mean, it is still a very large.
2: It's a, yeah. I mean,
1: maybe she just didn't even give it time to like feel it in her mouth. You know, she just kind of threw it back.
2: Yeah.
1: Well, I don't know.
2: I will tell you, we just looked at my AirPods and there ain't no way I would not know that I have just swallowed that.
1: Well, I mean, she does realize like, you know, she gets a little choked up.
2: Yeah.
1: But I mean, I've had that happen with supplements too.
2: Sure.
1: When there's those big pills.
2: Well, and the other thing is like we were kind of following along this story and watching some of these videos and like, it did come out eventually, but she didn't feel it come out. Like, she didn't know that it had.
1: Yeah. She did call poison control because, I mean, obviously there's a battery in there. So, I mean,
2: there's electronics and all kinds of stuff. That stuff that shouldn't be inside your body.
1: Yeah.
2: I am curious. Do you think that, like, while it was in there, she could, like, put the other one up in her ear and, like, hear what was going on in there or something? Like, see what's cracking in the large intestine or something?
1: I don't know. That would be interesting.
2: Yeah.
1: Because, you know, they do have, like, the listen mode or whatever on your AirPods.
2: Do you think, like, if she put the other one in, like, she could hear, but it was just slightly muffled? You know what I mean? Like, I don't know. This is just such a crazy story.
1: Yeah.
2: I'm like, this is one of those times where I'm really glad I take gummy vitamins. All right. I never ran the risk of accidentally swallowing an AirPod while I'm taking gummies, man. Y'all call me a child if you want to, but I never dealt with anything like this and never will.
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1: If you want to start your day the right way, the way that we do, you got to start with Rooted Coffee House.
2: Yes.
1: They are the official brew of your Kix Wake Up Crew, and they have so many amazing coffee drinks and delicious food. 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
1: Yeah, so they've got those delicious new flavors. 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

0: Cody. Can you beat Cody and win the cash? Let's find out.
1: Here we go.
2: Well, this is day two of your official Can't Beat Cody hot streak.
3: Yep.
2: You were able to successfully defend your jackpot on day one. Can you do it again?
3: That's the plan.
2: Uh-huh. I know that's your plan.
3: Yeah.
2: But I know that these people ringing our phones up right now, they got a different plan.
3: Oh, yeah. For sure.
2: That plan involves handing you a loss and taking your money.
3: Mm-hmm.
2: Let's see what happens today. You got to go to the soundproof booth, please. I got to find out who the challenger is today. Caller number 9 at 706-922-9999. You will challenge Cody for her jackpot. The challenger gets the questions first. Then Cody comes back in. She answers the same three questions. You get one more right than her. The money is yours. If you lose or if you tie, we will have $550 up for grabs for Friday. Let's see what happens today. 706-922-9999. Caller number 9 gets to play. $525 up for grabs. It's Can't Beat Cody, powered by Rob Zapata's Electric.

0: Can't beat Cody. Can you beat Cody and win the cash? Let's find out.
1: Here we go.
2: KX99, good morning. Who's this?
3: Hey, good morning. This is Jeff and Evan Stewart.
2: Hey, Jeff. All right. So you got $525 on the line. Three questions for you to answer. You think you got what it takes to beat Cody this morning, end her hot streak, and take her money?
3: Today it ends.
2: Ooh, I like that. I like the confidence, Jeff. Let's get right into it, buddy. Question number one. 33 years ago today, Jurassic Park opened in theaters. True or false, velociraptors weren't actual dinosaurs. They were just made up for the movie.
3: True.
2: All right. Question number two. On this date back in 2002, American Idol debuted. Who was the first American Idol?
3: Kelly Clarkson.
2: All right. And question number three. On this date back in 2019, Luke Combs was invited to become a member of the Grand Ole Opry. Which of the following is not a member of the Opry? Blake Shelton, Darius Rucker, or Tim McGraw?
3: Give me those choices one more time, please.
2: Blake Shelton, Darius Rucker, or Tim McGraw. Who is not a member of the Grand Ole Opry?
3: Blake Shelton.
2: All right. Got your answers down, Jeff. I'm going to put you on hold for just a second while we get Cody out of the soundproof booth, and we'll see how she does against you, okay?
3: Yes, sir.
2: Hang on, buddy. Uh-huh. You're good. You're good to come on back in. So Jeff from Evans is your challenger today.
4: Okay.
2: And I asked him, I said, you think you got what it takes to beat Cody in her hot streak and take her money? He said, today it ends.
4: Oh.
2: Yeah.
4: Them's fighting words
2: uh-huh.
4: right there.
2: Uh-huh.
4: All right.
2: That's what he said. I'm just telling you. I'm not trying to stir any pots. I'm just relaying the message.
4: All right.
2: All right. Let's see what happens. Let's see how you answer these questions. Question number one. 33 years ago today, Jurassic Park opened in theaters. True or false, velociraptors weren't actual dinosaurs. They were just made up for the movie.
4: That is false.
2: Final answer?
4: Yes.
2: So Jeff said true. Cody, you are correct. They were real dinosaurs, but they looked way different than they were in the movie. They were actually covered in feathers and roughly the size of a large turkey.
4: I see why
2: they made them the way they made them in the movie, because if you'd had some turkey-looking dinosaur come running across the screen, everybody would be like, what? I'm supposed to be afraid of that? I can shoot that. Jeez. You're up by one-headed. Question number two. On this date back in 2002, American Idol debuted. Who was the first American Idol?
4: Trying to think of, I can only think of like two or three. Anyway.
2: It's because that's all that's really been relevant, if I'm being honest.
4: Pretty sure it's Kelly Clarkson.
2: Final answer?
4: Yeah.
2: That's what Jeff said as well. You're both correct. You're still up by one though. And into question number three, on this date back in 2019, Luke Combs was invited to become a member of the Grand Ole Opry. Which of the following is not a member of the Opry? Blake Shelton, Darius Rucker, or Tim McGraw?
4: Hmm.
2: Tough, isn't it?
4: Gosh. I don't know. Blake Shelton?
2: Final answer?
4: Yeah.
2: That's what Jeff said as well. You're both incorrect. Tim McGraw. Tim McGraw is not a member of the Opry. Tim McGraw is not a member. George Strait's not a member. Kenny Chesney's not a member.
4: That's crazy.
2: There's a lot of country superstars that are not members of the Opry. Tim McGraw, one of them. So, Jeff, you missed that one. And velociraptors were real dinosaurs, but they looked way different than what they did in the movie. So you missed that one. Cody got you by one today, and that means we got $550 up for grabs tomorrow. The hot streak continues. Jeff said it ended today. It does not. It will continue at least one more day. So, Jeff, we invite you to come back and play with us again, try to beat Cody and win yourself even more money next time. But just for playing today, we are going to hook you up with a free car wash from our friends at Moby's Car Wash over in North Augusta.
3: Thanks, sir. I can't beat Cody.
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1: Hey, I'm Tommy Wells from Kent's Drive-In on 329 East Hill Street in Thompson. 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

0: Kix 99, it's Dub and Cody, your Kix Wake Up crew. Appreciate you getting your day started with us. Thanks so much for listening in. We are 2 weeks now in on training Ella Girl.
1: It really kind of depends on when you consider us starting.
0: Yeah.
1: Because we did have an evaluation with one trainer.
0: Right.
1: We did see another trainer last Thursday, so we're right at a week from that.
0: Yep.
1: But I have been working on things at home with her for, you know, pretty much her entire life so far, you know, since she's been with us.
0: Sure.
1: But it's just probably within the last week that we've really gotten serious about trying to do a training session, at least one every day.
0: I should
1: probably do more, but sometimes one is all we can get in.
0: Sure.
1: But
0: how's it going?
1: It is going pretty well.
0: Yeah.
1: There are some things, first of all, that she picked up super fast.
0: Mm-hmm.
1: Like there's kind of a game we play with, like, take it and leave it.
0: Oh, sure. Okay.
1: And she picked up on the rhythm of it really, really quick. When I'm with her by myself, walking her on a leash, she does pretty good. When it's both of them, we're not quite as good. We're still pulling on the leash.
0: Yeah. Want to show off for Waylon.
1: Yeah. And we have good days and bad days. Some days we can stay. Some days we don't quite want to sit still that long. The one thing that has been driving me absolutely nuts, for pretty much the whole time she's lived with us, is she barks her head off when I'm blow drying my hair.
0: Mm.
1: She does not like the blow dryer.
0: Yeah.
1: She, will try to bite at it. She barks at me the whole time.
0: Well,
1: it's very
0: frustrating. The fact that she's trying to bite at it, well, it's, you know, up near your head.
1: Yeah.
0: I mean, you know,
1: sometimes I'll like flip my head over and like blow dry like that.
0: Oh.
1: And so like when I'm leaned over and she tries to come up and bite it, and
0: it's
1: I'm
0: right
1: so afraid
0: in her
1: she's,
0: space.
1: Yeah, yeah. I'm so afraid she's going to burn herself. So I guess kind of using a couple of the ideas that the trainer had given me last week, like I didn't mention that to the trainer, but using some of just the techniques.
0: Yep.
1: I was like, you know what? I'm going to work on this with her. And so a few days ago when I was blow drying my hair, every time she would bark, she'd get slowly pushed out of the bathroom and I would close the door.
0: Mm.
1: As soon as she was quiet, I would open the door back.
0: Okay.
1: Soon as she started barking again, she had to get out of the bathroom and close the door. So we've only done this probably two or three times maybe. And last night I had a dog mom win because I had taken a shower. I was getting ready to blow dry my hair. Usually she sees the blow dryer come out and she's like on it.
0: Oh, game time. Here we go.
1: She came to the bathroom door and laid down.
0: Wow.
1: And did not bark a single time. I did not have to shut her out of the bathroom the entire time.
0: Wow.
1: She was just completely, which she was kind of panting because she had been running around with Waylon. So I'm like, maybe she's just really tired. Maybe this is a fluke. But I was able to get through the entire hair drying session without a single bark.
0: Wow.
1: And afterwards I was like, oh my gosh, you're so good. Like, I'm so proud of you. Like, it was such a proud moment
0: for
1: me.
0: Sometimes it's all about those little wins.
1: Yes.
0: Being able to blow dry your hair in peace, that's a little win. The fact that Ella and the blow dryer have settled their beef, I mean, that's awesome.
1: At least this go around.
0: Yeah.
1: We'll see what happens.
0: Yeah.
1: See if it was just a fluke.
0: Uh-huh.
2: Good morning.
1: Kix. When it comes to hauling your boat, your camper, whatever, this summer, you need a good truck. And if you're looking for one, well, today's Truck Thursday with Drive Crescent. Hey, it's Cody from the Kix Wake Up crew. Hey there, Jamie. How's it going?
3: Hey, Cody. I'm doing great. Today, I want to tell you a little bit about a 2022 Ram 1500 Bighorn Black Widow Edition. We don't get many of these. This is a looker. It's flame red. It's a 5.7 liter V8 Hemi. 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I know we talked about this yesterday, but I just looked at the window sticker, and this is a $61,000 truck new. 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
1: Yeah, I was actually looking at the website, and I saw this one. It is a stunning truck.
3: That bright red with the spider on the side, that Black Widow stitching in the seat, it is a looker. 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You're right.
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2: This is Jamie.
3: Hey, Jamie, where are you calling from?
2: From Leesville.
3: Jamie in Leesville. All right, Jamie. So you've heard the sound, you've heard the clue. Yeah. I'm sure you've been over to Kix99.com, seen the previous guesses and the previous clues, and we would love to hear what your guess is. If you're correct, we got $5,000 for you.
2: Great. Is it Chris O'Kelly taking a fireman's hat out of a paper bag?
1: Is that correct?
3: No, Jamie, that's not it. But just like all the other guesses, yours is about to go into that thermometer over at Kix99.com. And we'll see what happens. See if we got any hotter or colder. So go check that out and then come on back and play with us again today at noon with Chris O'Kelly, okay?
2: Great. Thank you.

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1: 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They nail it every time. Cody, catch us up on what's been going on in country music lately.
2: Well, we talked about the reunion of Florida Georgia Line. Mm-hmm. You know, they performed at CMA Fest. They had the billboards up. There's talk of them doing some shows next year. And now they have officially signed with an agent and a manager.
1: Okay.
2: So they've signed with CAA, which is a booking agency. And they've also signed with the Core Entertainment for their management. There's no word yet on new music from them. But you got to think with signing with a booking agency, that's... hopefully going to mean they're going to be playing some shows together sooner, maybe the next year.
1: I bet. Here's the timeline I think we're going to see. I think we will have a new song fairly soon. Mm-hmm. And I think an announcement is going to be made for a tour in 2027. I don't know if we'll see any like big tours this year. I think the tour will happen next year. Because I think, I mean, we're already midway through the year now. I think it's going to take a while for them to, you know, plan it out, figure out what the stage is going to look like, what the set list is going to be, do rehearsals. I think the tour will be next year, but I think we will get new music fairly soon.
2: Yeah, and they'll probably do like a bunch of one-off shows.
1: Right.
2: You know, probably the rest of the year, I would
1: think. CMA Awards, mm-hmm. you know, different award shows, maybe things like that.
2: Yep. And speaking of tours, you know, Post Malone had canceled some of the stops on the tour he's doing with Jelly Roll because he was trying to finish up his next double album. Well, he officially has kicked off the tour and was talking to the fans, and he said that the album is 99% done and he can't wait for everyone to listen to it very soon.
1: Okay.
2: So
1: I like 99% done.
2: I know. I'm here for it. Yeah. I'm like, let's do this thing.
1: And if it's anything like F1 Trillion, we are in for a treat.
2: Oh, absolutely. And Jelly Roll was talking about wanting to perform the halftime show at the Super Bowl, but not just himself. So he says, while we're daydreaming about country music in the Super Bowl, how cool would it be if they did a country music Super Bowl at Nashville? We talked about this not too long ago.
1: Nashville's getting the Super Bowl in a few years.
2: But this is what he says. He said, now hear me out. The stage opens. Garth Brooks walks out. Jason Aldean walks out. Lainey Wilson and Jelly Roll walk out. Kind of how they did the West Coast one when they had a bunch of West Coast artists. He said, imagine if they took all the country artists, Ella Langley, Riley Green, put us all together and let us do the Super Bowl.
1: I think that'd be incredible.
2: That would be amazing. Not just one artist, just a whole bunch of them.
1: Look, and if we can't get a country halftime show before it's in Nashville, we gotta have one in Nashville, okay?
2: Absolutely.
1: Like, you can't have the Super Bowl in Nashville and not have a country halftime show.
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1: I love a good homemade banana nut bread.
2: Yeah, it's great.
1: So good. I haven't had it in a long time, but now I'm kind of craving it after reading this. But M&M's has launched a new banana nut bread flavor, which I think is a little strange, but I'm definitely interested in trying it because I do know there for a while they did a pecan pie flavor.
2: Yeah.
1: And that was delicious.
2: You're a pecan girl?
1: Ooh, yeah.
2: You're not a pecan girl?
1: Pecan.
2: You're a pecan?
1: Mm.
2: Okay.
1: Yeah. I feel like we've talked about that before. Uh-huh. But anyway, this banana nut bread flavor, it's going to be the classic peanut M&M wrapped in banana bread flavored milk chocolate. It recently arrived at Kroger stores nationwide, but it's only for a limited time.
2: Good.
1: Kind of like those pecan pie ones were, and we tried to stock up. Couldn't find them for a long time. So, I'm going to have
2: flavors. Of all the flavors, they're sitting there going, hey, you know what would be great? Nanner nut bread. You know, like, come on, man.
1: I mean, true, but they've done a lot of different flavors here recently.
2: I feel like let's stick with the classics. You know what I'm saying? Like, stick with the peanut, stick with the regular, the peanut butter, caramel, the minis, the crispies, and that's it. You know what I mean?
1: Yeah.
2: Let's have a top five.
1: Have you tried the PB&J ones?
2: No.
1: They're pretty good.
2: Are they?
1: They are pretty good.
2: Are they? Mm-hmm. Okay. See, now you got me out here. A 40-year-old man looking for peanut butter and jelly M&Ms. I'll blame it on the kids.
1: At least you have kids to blame. I'm just straight up toddler life over here. Yeah.
2: No, these are actually for
1: They're
2: me.
1: They're for me.
2: Yeah. Okay.
1: Yeah. So anyway, I'm going to have to check those out. Going to have to head to Kroger pretty soon. See if I can find them. And we have talked a lot about Guinness World Records and the things that people can set records for. Well, there's a boy from Pennsylvania who recently broke the record of wearing 50 sweaters at once.
2: Buddy, you picked the wrong time of year to try to break this record.
1: So the Guinness Book of World Records confirmed that Skylar set this record after reviewing the evidence. The sweaters are going to be donated to the Monroeville Public Library's Fall Sweater Drive.
2: Great. I mean, I think that's great that he's able to, you know, donate these for a great cause. But, bro, why would you try to put on 50 sweaters in June?
1: I don't know. Why does anybody think of this as setting a record anyway?
2: Yeah.
1: Like, I don't know.
2: Yeah.
1: The things that people decide to do to set records is just...
2: They got way too much free time.
1: Way too much
2: free time. You're sitting around going, you know what I ought to do today? Let me put on 50 sweaters. I mean, I could go find a job, but nah, I'll put on 50 sweaters in the middle of June. Speaking of jobs, I think I should apply for this one.
1: Okay.
2: This is some good money right here. Dating.com is hiring a CBO, a chief breakup officer.
1: Oh, okay.
2: All right. The job pays $3,000 a month.
1: Oh, okay? Sign me up.
2: Yeah, that's what I'm saying. That's good money right there, okay? The job requires the chief breakup officer, the CBO, to write healthy and respectful breakup messages. This person will also help people who have been ghosted. People can apply for the job up until August the 31st. Yep.
1: I'm going to look into this.
2: I'm 100% going to do it. I'm like...
1: I like to write,
2: yeah.
1: So I'm like, I feel like I can do this.
2: Watch this. Dear Ricky, Renee don't like you no more. It's not you, it's her.
1: I was going to say, it's not you.
2: She just needs some space, .. without you in it. Respectfully yours, the CBO. I can do this, 100%. I can do this.
1: We'll work on your writing skills. I'll help you out.
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1: Yep. $3,000 a month. We'll each get $1,500. I got this.
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0: Kicks.
3: Hey, I'm Tommy Wells from Kent's Drive-In on 329 East Hill Street in Thompson. But today, I want to talk to you about a restaurant. I could tell you Kent's has been around since 1963. I could tell you Kent's is celebrating 60 years in business. I could tell you Kent's is the oldest restaurant in Thompson. I could tell you Kent's is the best Southern cooking. I could tell you Kent's has fried chicken, club sandwiches, hamburger steaks, fillies, catfish, fried chicken livers, and chicken fingers. I could tell you we are dine-in or takeout. I could tell you we have the best milkshakes and desserts. I could tell you that we cater. I could tell you my great-grandparents started Kent's and I'm the fourth generation serving delicious food throughout the CSRA. But why would I tell you all that when you could make the drive to Thompson and come see for yourself? We don't have it all, but we have an awful lot at Kent's, a Thompson tradition since 1963.
1: Weather around the CSRA can be unpredictable year-round, but during the summer, it's not just the heat that we deal with, but we've also got those pop-up thunderstorms that can cause some major issues. But what you don't want to be unpredictable is your roof. Hey, it's Cody from the Kix Wake Up Crew. Heat, high humidity, rain, and strong winds can be tough on your roof, especially over time. 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
1: Yep. $550 on the line for tomorrow. 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
0: Yeah, you have. 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

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It's your wake up crew. You got another shot at $5,000 with the Kix 99 secret sound coming up at noon today with Chris O'Kelly. In the meantime, hit up Kix99.com and check out all the previous clues and the previous guesses. 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

0: Cody, a lot of people are taking road trips this summer, and there's one thing you got to have on a road trip.
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0: Well, yeah, you got to have that too. But snacks. 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
1: Who knows I got a time, and there's a few in here tonight. 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

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Thanks for keeping it country. 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

0: He is Zach Top. That song is South of Sanity, and it's on Kix 99. I am Chris O'Kelly. We are ready to play the Kix 99 $5,000 Secret Sound at high noon. 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

The Kicks Cafe is going to be a busy one today. We'll break that down after Low Cash. They're new and called Wrong Hearts on Kicks 99.

0: That is Low Cash called Wrong Hearts on Kicks 99. I'm Chris O'Kelly. All right, going to crank up the Kicks Cafe here at High Noon and put you in control of what we play. Lots going on. 706-922-9999 is the phone line or the text line. Also, over on Facebook, I'm asking the question on the Kicks 99 Facebook page. What country star would you vote for president? And who should they make their vice president? Yep, vote now. 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
1: 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We're over on the Kix 99 Facebook page looking for your input. 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

0: I'm now 2 days into my Can't Beat Cody hot streak, and I've had 2 outright wins.
1: Mm-hmm. Let's see if you can keep it going. $550 is up for grabs tomorrow. We'll play at 8:30. If somebody can beat Cody, they're going to win that money right here on Kix 99.

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1: So we're talking about growing up with the generic stuff from the grocery store. Ain't no name brands around here, you know, the generic cereal or sodas or whatever. Regina, did you grow up with the generic stuff?
2: I ain't sure if it was considered generic or not back in the day, but my mom used to buy powdered milk.
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1: Well, yeah.
3: So apparently, Sue Ann over on our Facebook page was like Regina. She grew up with powdered milk.
1: Okay.
3: And she said if you didn't mix it good enough, you got clumps. Ugh.
1: Okay, look.
3: There's nothing worse than clumpy milk. That just sounds gross.
1: Look. Ugh. There's one word that I don't want my milk to be described as, and clumpy, it's clumpy.
3: Yes.
1: Yeah.
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0: He's Riley Green. I'm Chris O'Kelly, and the phone lines are open at 706-922-9999.
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0: That's Morgan Wallen and Don't We on Kix 99. It's Chris O'Kelly, and we are in the middle of the Kix Cafe, 706-922-9999. The phone number, the text line, and over on the Kix 99 Facebook page. Who would you vote for country star-wise to run for president? And who should their running mate be? 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
10: If you like Brian Kemp, you're going to love Rick Jackson.
11: Rick Jackson's been a good supporter of mine. He's got a great story. I've kind of felt like for really 2 years now that that race is ripe for political outsiders, especially somebody that could sell fun.
10: Rick Jackson, a conservative outsider who will make Georgia proud, just like Brian Kemp.
12: I'm Rick Jackson. Brian Kemp wins big for Georgia. Record jobs, teacher pay raises, and when Hollywood liberals tried to boycott Georgia, Kemp never backed down.
10: The conservative outsider, just like Kemp.
12: As governor, I'll slash property taxes and lead America in job creation. I'm Rick Jackson. Like Governor Kemp, I'll fight for Georgia and win big.
11: Rick Jackson's been a good supporter of mine. He's got a great story.
13: Early voting is now open. Runoff election Tuesday, June 16th. 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

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Like this one, Be By You, Luke Combs on Kix 99.

0: 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It's Chris O'Kelly. 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
0: Looking good and feeling good in the summer is what it's about. 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
4: 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Mama Nell, how are you today?
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4: 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Y'all have a great day.
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Saturday, 97. Heat indexes pushing 110. So stay cool. 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It's Meg and Maroney. 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

0: I'm now 2 days into my Can't Beat Cody hot streak, and I've had 2 outright wins.
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2: 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As soon as I saw that, I said, that's what I want when I grow up.
3: Rick Jackson, A Christian Story.
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Keeping the kids entertained and doing it on a budget. We talk about it after Corey, Kent, and Coe Wetzel on Kicks.

0: Kent Cole Wetzel. Rocking Mountain Low on Kix 99. It's Chris O'Kelly, and we know that keeping the kids occupied this summer, it's a handful, isn't it? Well, the Kix 99 Summer of Fun is here. 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
7: 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It's Kix 99's Chris O'Kelly for all weather heating and cooling. Now, it's not a matter of if you're going to run into an air conditioning problem living here in the CSRA with our hot summers. It's when. 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Well, picked up the phone and I called Art and his crew over at All Weather Heating and Cooling. 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
2: If you like Brian Kemp, you're going to love Rick Jackson.
3: Rick Jackson's been a good supporter of mine. He's got a great story. I've kind of felt like for really 2 years now that that race is right for political outsiders, especially somebody that could sell fun.
2: Rick Jackson, a conservative outsider who will make Georgia proud, just like Brian Kemp.
4: I'm Rick Jackson. Brian Kemp wins big for Georgia. Record jobs, teacher pay raises, and when Hollywood liberals tried to boycott Georgia, Kemp never backed down.
2: The conservative outsider, just like Kemp.
4: As governor, I'll slash property taxes and lead America in job creation. I'm Rick Jackson. Like Governor Kemp, I'll fight for Georgia and win big.
3: Rick Jackson's been a good supporter of mine. He's got a great story.
5: Early voting is now open. Runoff election Tuesday, June 16th. 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
9: George Walton was one of Georgia's delegates to sign the Declaration of Independence. The price he paid for that signature was high. His home was looted, occupied, and burned, and he was wounded and captured by the British in the Battle of Savannah. Later, a governor and U.S. senator, George Walton returned to Augusta for his remaining years. His historic home, Meadow Garden, still stands in downtown Augusta.
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0: Your shot at $5,000, Kix 99's $5,000 secret sound, playing again at 4 o'clock. Dub and Cody gave you a brand new clue this morning, getting closer and closer. In case you haven't, you need to check it out. Kix99.com got all the clues, the guesses, the temperature gauge. Keep up with all of that. You could walk away with the $5,000. I will say we're getting closer. Once again, we'll play at 4 on Kix. We want to see you in a
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1: 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That's incorrect. The crew will have a new clue for you at 7 tomorrow morning, okay?
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Hey, tomorrow morning, you know, we got Can't Beat Cody, powered by Rob Zapata's Electric. 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Right now, it's Al Dean. 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
1: We're talking about weird things that you have in your car right now. 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

0: Augusta's number one for new country, Kicks 99, looking good this weekend. Partly sunny tomorrow, 97. Another hot one on Saturday with 97. 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
2: If you like Brian Kemp, you're going to love Rick Jackson.
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0: Man, she's making a buzz in the country music industry. That is Stella Lefty. I like her a lot. That song, Boston. Good evening. It's T coming up at 7 o'clock. Scotty McCreary in here hosting Backstage Country all this week.
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8: If you like Brian Kemp, you're going to love Rick Jackson.
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4: Hey, Backstage Country. It's Elena, and this week's host is repping the great state of North Carolina. We are so happy to have him back. Scotty McCreary.
5: Thanks for having me, Elena. Man, it's just been so much fun. Proud to be here with you and all the listeners. Got a lot of stories to tell about my music, including a new song, an old song, but a new song. I'm so pumped to have this with Josh Turner. We did Your Man together.
4: We're definitely going to be playing it, too. I cannot wait. All the stories on the way. More with Scotty McCreary is coming up on Backstage Country.

0: it's Backstage Country. I'm Elena. Scotty McCreary is here hosting. We're getting to hang out and talk about all the things. And obviously, yes, we are getting pretty nostalgic this week because we're talking a lot about the retrospective album 15 that's coming out next month.
1: Well, I do want to kind of go back to this concept of 15 years for a second here because it really is that deep. Like, it's crazy. And that's a huge testament to you as an artist. That kind of longevity in this business is hard to come by for sure. But there are a lot of country fans in 15 years that are now country fans and they're fans of the genre that don't know the genre without you in it, which is wild. But what are some of the craziest reminders that you see when it comes to fans that time has passed?
2: Oh man, I think a lot of times it's when people come up and say they watched me on Idol or voted for me on Idol and they show me a picture of something and they were like 2 or 3 years old or something. God. And now they're like almost grown adults kind of thing. And that's always pretty crazy. Or just, it's always fun when people say, you know, say we walked down the aisle, this is it, you know, 7 years ago, you know, that kind of thing. Or so, yeah, just the memories with the music is a big one and how it's played a role in people's lives.
1: Isn't that crazy that the things that you have created play such a pivotal role in so many lives? Like, that's such a heavy thing.
2: It's amazing. And I think it's like a responsibility, you know, yeah, to hold up on my end. But it also just shows you that the power of music and the impact you can have on people's lives and you don't even know them. So, yeah, I love it. And yeah, I just it kind of makes me smile and take a step back. And sometimes it can just seem like I'm having fun for a living. I just get to go live a crazy dream and pick up a guitar. But it's like, no, man, you're making an impact on people, you know, and people really love and appreciate your music. And it's a pretty cool thing.
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